0: Это как Венус. Give me a second, ambulance for everyone.
1: 5-5 for that
2: one. Ambulance for anyone, please, sir.
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0: Small campfire, Wilton Clear, back in service.
2: 304. Transmitting one to the ED, 2004.
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1: 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You want a 497 to 42. 0, Dix Ave, Corey Crossing. 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
4: 2753 on scene 2011. Providence, 7251 Barkersville Road to Barkersville Infirmary. Caller is security there. There was a male trespassing on the property. When asked to leave, he pulled out a knife and threatened the caller. He was then picked up in a black Nissan and left eastbound towards Antioch at time of call. So a white male in blue pants, a black jacket, and a backpack.
8: County. I'm going to start that way as well.
4: 2012.
0: 301. Fire 12 engine 301.
9: 112 units arriving.
0: 112 units arriving at 2012.
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11: 2012.
9: I'm going to pull off right near Blood Street. Copy.

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1: 9 Barkersville Road, County Homestead. Vehicle left eastbound towards the intersection.
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4: Fire dispatch, 8551.
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0: Units for Northumberland in assault, 1824 Route 32 North, caller reporting she was grabbed by another female and pulled from the shed. Negative weapons, negative intox.
1: 4163.
2: Okay.
0: 2016.
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0: 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Had first operation, 317.
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2: 2017.
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3: 32219. 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
4: Abdominal pains, a Priority 1 BLS response. Fire Control 201. 853. 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This was a result from an assault. Patrols are also in route.
5: Crazy.
4: 2020.

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0: 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There's also bridging problems. 3025 Route 50 is a Wilson. 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
1: 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A blue shirt and white shorts. She's on foot. I'm looking.
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3: 539, exit 19, northbound.
0: In front of number 213 Hayes and Adam Burke Circle, building number 2. A report of a physical fight outside, unknown weapons.
3: 1-1. 179.
0: Both units, at this time it's no longer physical. All subjects are still outside of the building number 2.
5: 4-3-4-3.
6: 2-8 copies.
5: You're attempting to reach a subject by the name of Violet.
7: Yeah, sure, I'll give her a follow.
8: Yeah, but I'm current.
5: 2032.
8: Big Bay. That was 213A, correct?
0: No, firm. It's going to be outside of building number 2. Looks like 5 adults and 12 teens in a verbal dispute at this point.

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1: Six Four County, we're walking the property. We're secure. Vehicle appears to be away.
2: 2033. 497, 4158, 143 copy.
3: 443 copies. Just make sure you're all set. I don't believe we have anything else here. We should be good with that one.
4: And so on and so forth. Do you know about that?
3: Okay. You need two.

0: 13.
1: Hey, this is Chris at 21 Crit Boulevard for a disturbance noise complaint. Our caller called from 58 Trottingham Road stating that the noise at 21 Crit Boulevard is that she can feel the beat of the beat that the noise is being played from there at her house.
2: The name the stuff she is looking for is in a red bag across the street on the side of the road.
3: Mark, any fire control for West Glens Falls, emergency, you're responding to Warren Center, 42 Gurney Lane, the south wing, room 15. A female patient fallen with a laceration to the head, a priority two vehicles. Correction, a priority one vehicle is responding.
4: If you can just mark the time around the red.
3: Mark, any fire control for West Glens Falls, emergency, respond the Warren Center, 42 Gurney Lane, the south wing, room 15. A female patient fallen with a head laceration.
5: 2035.
3: Conscious and alert, a priority 1 BLS response, fire control 2035.
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4: 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We're responding. You're just right, 712.
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0: 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Paisley Road and Bergeron Road with New York, Lincoln, Lincoln, King, 2619.
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Dispatch to the Glens Hills for EMS. Respond to Rogers Street, cross of Warren Street, Hartman Place. Patrol is on scene. We're requesting EMS for a transfer to the hospital. 13-year-old female.

0: Street, across of Warren Street, in place. Patrol's en route, requesting EMS for a transport to Glens Falls Hospital. Park to clear 2044. EMS control, ambulance 713.
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1: We're white, show the pilot to Sean Pelton, clear with that address, the city.
5: Go ahead with that. 2D66, number 90 Alpine Avenue, AKMA Lane, reporting a harassment for the juvenile son of hers and another juvenile in the park. It's not in progress.
7: Received, I'll be in out.
5: 2D66-2049.
1: 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Can you show me out? 2049.

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1: GG21 West at Washington Street, Saratoga.
2: 2G22, clearing a traffic stop, Route 9, Columbia Ave.
3: 269, Cherry Truck.
4: 4-4-5-4-9-3, Malta Fire.
0: It's available, town of Malta, suicidal person. 4 Medical Park Drive, currently running southbound towards 67. Caller, 17-year-old daughter out of control, threatening to jump into traffic. 511, wearing a black crop top and gray sweatpants.
4: Four and 4-5, I believe this is the last complaint I had.
0: 2-2-2, Charlie, I'm out.
5: 4-1-9-3.
0: 2051.

0: Desert EMS responding, DC, Fourth Lake campsite.
1: Units for the suicidal person. She's now stopped approximately halfway down Medical Park Drive, 467. She is sitting partially in traffic.
0: Laceration to his left arm. They're attempting to control
1: the 2-2 copies.
2: Two-car hit-and-run motor vehicle accident just occurred. My caller is now following the suspect vehicle. It looks like they're going to be approaching Glenn and Garrison, if you're available for that.
3: Received and out.
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1: Eyes on her in the field. She's just standing there.
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2: All right, 7, I copy. Did you get two copies? GG26, received.
3: Stand by, Lake Tory.
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3: Shore Drive. A 15-year-old male, conscious, blur, breathing normally.
0: 4-5-2-5-8 on town. You can disregard whatever.
3: He's bleeding is controlled. That's right on field.
1: 972-6-2-2, copy.
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3: Blur, breathing normally. Fall with a head laceration. Bleeding is controlled. Pretty much be allowed. Start to clear to the

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1: Are you looking to start for 56 Union Avenue, the first floor, for possible burglary? The phone hasn't been transferred to us yet, but it's a third-party report from the person saying that she broke into their apartment.
2: Headquarters on 2056.
3: Do you have an updated location for the caller?
4: 4-5 County.
2: No, affirmative. Looks like they're just eastbound on Lexington Ave from Bay Street. They were able to get a license plate for the suspect vehicle. It's going to be New York passenger Mary Henry Sam 7274. 2006 Subaru Legacy color white. They stopped following and lost
0: control of the suspect vehicle. Show us the East Side person calling around.
5: Seven.
1: 10-4, just be advised that the friend is stating that she's in the front bedroom, but she can hear somebody in the kitchen. We still have not gotten the call yet.
5: Received.
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2: 15 there. I think it's going to be the first floor unit.
1: 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Would you want me to handle that? The call box.
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1: 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We'll handle. 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
3: PTA, turn off the US on me again.
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1: 2059.
2: Ravenhill
1: 904. Hey, Mark, which one available?
2: 904.
1: 904
2: is arriving, Glens Falls Hospital.
1: I'm in Saratoga, 2059.
3: 904, arriving the hospital at
1: 2050. I'm at 2059.
4: Five eight five one EMF.
5: Negative, the college friend is in the apartment. She is believed to be in the front. Thinks the subject came in through the back door.
1: Back in service.
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0: If you could please just let the Saratoga County Sheriff's Office, sir, know that we are going to Glens Falls Hospital. I believe he thinks we might be going to Saratoga.
1: Proceed, I'll let him know.
4: 5889 EMS.
2: 2100. Dixon, Prospect Drive. 537. I'll be clearing Burke here in 01.
6: 2G13.
4: County.
7: Tell me when you're available. 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
7: A group of teens riding on bikes in front of cars. 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State that happened 10 minutes ago.
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7: 3-2 to handle.
8: One, go around to the your left when you come in the parking lot and take the front of the building.
3: Back in our man.
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2: Where's 5-2? Arriving the hospital, 2102.

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1: I'll be out with the juveniles and aviation on the path. 37.
0: Mission, you're low volume, confirming you're out with the juveniles at the aviation road overpass with the 537.
1: Affirm.
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3: 52.
4: We will be transporting priority 1 to Glens Falls. Could you also dispatch Fort Edward for ALS? Intercept point will be at the stewards at Bridge Street and Broadway.
5: Their ALS is currently out of service.
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6: Sir, so we're requesting ALS for an intercept with Argyle 2152 from Moreau. They're transporting priority 1 from the Washington Center with an 86-year-old male, hypotensive.
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0: Whitewater Manor, 10 Manor Road. A commercial fire alarm activation showing the
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0: Zone 1 fire at DNV. Johnsburg EMS 1 ambulance is losing. Johnsburg Emergency, just found the Whitewater Manor, 10 Manor Road, across the interstate, your 28 Skibo Road.
3: Washington.
0: A commercial fire alarm activation showing the Zone 1 fire DNV for Johnsburg Emergency 1 ambulance.
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4: Seven to the other units on the Union Ave call. It's going to be confirmed accidental. It was a friend that startled her.
5: Television.
6: Team Best Control.
4: Tom Henry, first name Michael Paul, Sam Oceanora, first name Michael Ida, Charlie Henry, Edward Lincoln, Lincoln Edward, no initial G George, date of birth 01/25/1951.
0: Do you have registrations?
7: Negative,
0: they don't have any plates. I'll start a third momentarily, but for right now it's going to be towway and R&D towing.
7: Michelle is showing valid D out of Utica, and Jesse is negative.
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0: 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It's on the Whitewater Manor, 10 Manor Road, between Stager 28 and Skibo Road. A fire alarm activation showing the 911 fire at the end.
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6: 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Currently reporting 1 to Glens Falls Hospital from the Washington Center. 86-year-old male hypotensive at 2110.
7: Believe to have occurred at the Dunkin' Donuts on 028 Greenwich. However, the caller is now back home at 27 Main Street, apartment 4 in Greenwich. It's going to be the apartment attached to the cafe across from Napa. Via Logan Charlin, he believes someone cut one of the wires to the control panel on his e-bike while he was at work.
8: Six fire control.
0: Fire control, engine 356.
8: Engine 356, in room.
1: What?
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1: Can you make your way down to where we are in the utility room? We even might have stumbled on an issue.
0: Gas control, is there any mail?
1: This is on my way.
8: All right, Adam.
0: John, the Brigham 786, arriving 2111.
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0: 509 headquarters, what do you have?
3: 509, single call on your reporting plastic debris in the roadway southbound, just past the southbound on ramp.
0: 2G64 headquarters, I'll handle.
4: 5053.
3: Alright, so 2G64.
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2: 4170, sure, special. So. Like to continue or go to the scene?
4: 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I see Nate Bryce checkpoint as well.

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4: U.S. for Ball Center Disturbance, 6201 Blue Heron Way. Caller reporting her neighbor is stomping and screaming at the floor in order to harass her. It's an ongoing issue. The caller's in 6301 Blue Heron Way.
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1: 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The caller is going to be the homeowner, Lori Granger. She's currently out of state in Maine, where she's receiving alarm activations from her house, showing the back downstairs window

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2: 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At the end of the call, they were being verbally aggressive.
3: Their name is Joanne Fowler, is also going to be in route in a white GMC SUV.
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5: 2135.
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4: Secure 2136.
3: Northbound from 4 and 22. We're able to keep an eye out for it. Unable to maintain lane. It's passing Dolph Pond Road at this point. Plate provided, New Jersey, Sam 69, Edward Mary George.
7: 489, Sheriff.
3: Sure. Returns on a 2014.
4: Sheriff. Sure.
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7: Not currently in pursuit. Just to revise and advise the unit. Millen, middle line, headed towards Galway, so the motorcycle take off on
3: Affirm, we have on the phone, we did advise them to keep an eye out for patrol near the village line.
7: Two D 26 County Avenue.
8: 2137.
7: Two six County. What was the caller's room number?
8: 301. She's complaining about the neighbor above her.
3: You can show me
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3: en route to 9 Notre Dame Street with the 9-year-old. 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
0: 113 Broadway in Fort Everett, apartment 3. I was reporting prior smoking from a light socket.
1: The subject is currently walking towards the Hall of Springs from the Y intersection. I still have the caller on the line.
0: In Davis Street, a 56-year-old female.
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3: Last name's going to be George Adam William Robert Oceanora. First name Andrew Common. The initial F is in Frank. Birthday's 12/29/62.
0: Fire control 4, Fort Edward. A utility call 113 Broadway, apartment 3 in Fort Edward, across of School Street and Water's Edge. A fire sparking from a light socket. Residents are being evacuated. For Skeensboro and Cambridge EMS, Whitehall first responders. 22 Elizabeth Street in Whitehall, cross of Pauline Street and Davis Street. 56-year-old female, prior single episode at 2140.
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1: 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Should be approaching the village any second.
2: He must control the ambulance 735.
0: First in a second.
2: 735 is out of Glens Falls. 731. 735
3: Glens Falls, 2141. I'm at 9 Vanderbilt.
0: 10-4, are you inside?
2: Yeah,
0: I'm out back right now.
2: Roll 2255.
4: That's a bad 451.
0: Oh, well.
4: Andrew does come back in Connecticut, comes back as expired negative file.
2: Street and Davis Street, the Priority 1 ALS response, 56-year-old female. Now conscious, semi-alert, breathing, prior syncopal episode.
0: We're en route to your location.
3: Thank you, I'm sure.
0: Do I have this handy?
2: 230-909-045
0: again, 230-909-045. 2142.

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0: 1254, back it.
1: 2143.
2: We're still in the area looking.
3: Okay.
4: EMS control 2152.
5: Harold Thomas of Balsa Spa, a non-driver ID only, revoke total 300, negative file.
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2: 10-4. 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
2: 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We're about 2 minutes out from pulling into the development, crossing orders. You can pull behind the Tahoe. CO and gas meter, please. Great.

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6: 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We'll be in the Cumberland Farms parking lot, South Central with New York. Lincoln, Union, Charles, 5058.
7: 2147.
2: Southbound on 9N, just exited the village. It's going to be New York, Michael Adam Paul, 4764.
3: Southbound Broadway, is this...

0: 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I'm clear.
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0: 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The Whitewater Manor, 10 Manor Road, across street to
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0: 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A firearm activation showing
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0: Port Johnson Emergency 1 Ambulance.
1: We're going to be on a traffic stop, Route 146 at Farm to Market. 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
3: Great, and we've had previous one called to the driver.
4: Park Patrol 4 Whitehall Fire, EMS assist 22 Elizabeth Street, 56-year-old female, yeah. Semi-alert, requesting 2-3 for lifting, Cambridge 2255 on scene. Park Patrol 4 Whitehall, EMS assist 22 Elizabeth Street, 56-year-old female, semi-alert. 2255 is on scene, requesting 2-3 for lifting, 2053.
0: 560551 will be responding, Naira.
3: Both units in route 2153. It's going to be a correction on the address for a commercial fire alarm. It'll be 264 Union Avenue, gate number 1, focus security. They're advising cottage 14, room number 3, fire marshals in route.
0: Receive. 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
3: That's affirmative.
1: EMS control is heard at least 786.
0: Four.
1: 786.
3: 2008 Jaguar XJ color black shows valid to Lawrence 3.
1: Yeah, you're on 786 arriving on 12 ER 2154.
0: Receive.
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0: 2159.
1: Serenity. 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Concerns over drug use in the residence side. Do you have further details?
0: Receive. Oh, sorry, in that way.
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0: 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For fire reporting situation under control for our fire units, fire 2056.
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1: Is a 1 Delta Medical Assist, 9 Caroline Street, the Caroline Street Hub. 31-year-old male, allergic reaction to the degree.
3: Dispatch, 04.
1: Friday, pass.
4: 5654, we're responding.
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1: 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Both units be advised the caller will be waiting outside to flag you. 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
1: 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They disconnected and would not answer again.

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Pleasant Park House Millennium at Zone 1 for an alpha traumatic injury. 42 Meyer Road, Apartment D is in David, Cross Street, Route 9, Tax Rate for Operations 2204.

Mary May comes back non-driver ID only revoked. There is one OP. It's a refrain from against the Jason Rude Bush. In the data for 4-9, Jason comes back non-driver ID only revoked. He has the one OP. The protected party is Mary May. It is a refrain from.

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0: Just confirming that order of protection is protecting Jason.
1: Against Jason. Protected party is Mary May, as they're referring from.
0: Copy, thank you.

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0: In case you get any calls, there is a vehicle broken down
1: 3208
0: on the road in one of the lanes. Travel with a flat tire. They said roadside assistance will be there within the hour. No need for assistance. Just information.
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4: 87 southbound between 21 and 22. New York, Lincoln, Nora Young, 9027.
5: 4163, Sheriff's Dispatcher.
0: 97 southbound between 21 and 22, Lincoln, Nora Young, 9027, 2211.

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0: 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We're passing Juniper Drive now.
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0: State Route 8 between the Northmore EMS building and Dynamite Hill. 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Yeah. 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
1: 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Be off.
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3: Go on 30, Sheriff, first vehicle stop. Versus Dutch. It's going to be 58 Perry with New York, Michael David George, 8135.

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Whitehall First Responders, 102 Broadway Apartment 2, Whitehall. 78-year-old male, general, list 2236.

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1: 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Stevens resident, 78-year-old male, consular breathing.
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0: 515 South Main Street. Do you see the unseen cell party? Again, that's close to control.
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0: Central ambulance, respond. 514 South Main Street. New PDM female party found fallen on the ground.
1: I'll be Saratoga Avenue, Leonard with New York, Georgetown, Charles, 7694. 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
0: 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The neighbor is currently hooking his vehicle to a barricade that's on private property, attempting to pull the barricade down.

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5: First 528537.
2: Go ahead.
5: The caller is still there. They are parked directly in front of the store. It's a blue Hyundai Tucson. Female did attempt to get to the front seat. The male then pulled her back into the back seat, and it appears the male is still not allowing her to get out of the vehicle.

0: 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Last name, Sam, Ida, Charles, Adam, Robert, Delta. 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Common spelling. Middle initial, L, Lima. Date of birth, 04271960.
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1: 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They're faxing up here between those two parties.
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2: Check the 911 out. One on Street, your review apartment, apartment 313. I believe we're on the line with them again now. We have their failing to stop it before disconnect.
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5: 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Vehicle appears to be GOA, Lieutenant.
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3: I'll be out on foot, a little closer to the intersection of Burgoyne. 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
0: Area 106, Old Kick Road. The caller is heard two dogs barking in the area. I believe one sounds to be in interest. The residents here is abandoned.

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4: 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Quaker Lafayette with New York, Mary Boy Henry, 3833.
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0: Rachel for Luzerne EMS, respond. 58 Roman Circle in Hadley, crossing to 3rd Avenue. 84-year-old female, conscious of breathing normally, non-traumatic leg pain.
2: Clifton Park for an alarm.
0: Looks Rachel for Luzerne EMS, respond. 58 Roman Circle in Hadley, crossing to 3rd Avenue. An 84-year-old female, conscious of breathing normally, non-traumatic leg pain, unable to ambulate. 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

0: of two CIDs. First will be 293-551-359. 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
0: 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Class E, Edward, negative file.
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0: 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We're looking to speak to a Dennis Hayden near a 2025 white Dodge Ram. 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
1: 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The time is now 0000, it's from Fort Edward, it's 909.
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3: 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George William David 2165.
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0: Service 1 2 and 3.

Söz. Yeah, I think you just like my

0: Were you looking for me on Carter Car?
1: Yeah, affirmative. You still up in the village area?
0: Yeah.
1: Copy. I'm sitting across from Chrissy's. I got a car that just backed down Chrissy's lane.
0: Receive. They do that sometimes if there's a van down there and they can load their equipment.
1: Copy. I'm still sure if it's kind of a normal for here. So.
0: Nah, they usually do that, but keep an eye on it though.
2: Riding his bicycle around in that area, they are requesting that he be removed from the property.
3: Chrissy, copy.
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6: U.S. Patrol 786.
7: Yeah.
1: We're transporting you, sir.
6: 786, UPOS.
2: The caller is also stating
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6: moved. 786, Saratoga Hospital. 0019.

0: Thursday, and the male subject is named Michael Leatherwax. 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
0: Were taken
1: Grace
0: this
1: Street.
0: Time. She was very verbal on the phone this evening.
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1: 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New York, King Frank Boy. 3-1-1-0.
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0: 37. Start for the Marine Village, 370 Canada Street. Caller is calling from the Marriott stating that an employee for both companies, a security officer, came over to have her call about two subjects fighting between room 12 and 14 in the Marine Village. She cannot provide any further information. The security officer is going to go back to the office at Marine Village.
1: 044.

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2: 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Nothing showing. 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
5: I'm clear of my stop, so I'm closer to that Lake George call. You can assign it to me.
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5: 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I'll head that way.
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4: I'm Hadley Road in Stony Creek, across the Roaring Branch Road. So I was reporting, someone came and knocked on hers and her neighbor's door and shined a flashlight through the windows. This occurred approximately 15 minutes ago.
7: Received, we'll be in route.
4: Speedway 527 Aviation Road. The caller is a passerby stating there's a female wearing a black tank top, black shorts, flip-flops outside of the business there, screaming, yelling, and stomping her feet. Unknown further.
5: 1-1. 537 headquarters. I'm 9254. I can divert.
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5: 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Headquarters, you can show me on scene. 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
0: Headquarters in 2G66.
8: It just cleared a traffic stop on Quaker and East Stamford. I'm en route to Speedway.
3: 049.
0: I received 049.

0: 547 dispatch.
1: 547.
0: Were the subjects that were supposedly fighting at Marine Village or the Marriott?
2: The caller was calling from the Marriott, states the security officer from Marine Village walked over and asked her to call. Both hotels are owned by the same company. The security guard then returned back to the Marine Office Village.

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1: 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It's the one that's going to be in CAD. First name is Michael. Unknown middle. Date of birth 02/15/1989.

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5: 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Tom, Ocean, Robert, Robert, Edward, Sam. 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Second one, last name Madison, Mary, Adam, Tom, Tom, Ida, Sam, Ocean, Nora. First name Timmy, Tom, Ida, Mary, Mary, Young. Middle initial A. Adam. Date of birth 2/18/90.

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0: 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Only showing an OP, not with any other party. You ran. The Madison subject is showing on probation. Able to see of which agency. Is it mentioned in an OP, not with any other party. Ran. He has a valid D David expires 2/18/2033.

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3: 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Negative 1, there is an OP against David, protecting an Ashley Harrington and a Rebecca James.
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0: Okay, 22 Mila for Hudson the Oaks, 325 Broadway. It'll be apartment number 26 for a 79-year-old female. Conscious light and breathing. 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

0: That's out of 5-3.
1: 9 and south, across from the exit 21 northbound on ramp. New York King William Nora 7401.
2: Pearson, Native Drummond, Ralph at HQ. I'm
3: 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Can you please go to pass on West Avenue? Speak to Corey Fuller. He's requesting assistance.
4: Similar.
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2: Robert, date of birth 10/08/1995. Second one, last name Frank Lincoln Ocean Robert Ida Adam Nora. First name Julia Thomas Valling, Minnesota E as in Edward. Date of birth 06/10/1996. Last one, last name Birch Boy Union Robert Charles Henry. First name David Union Sam Tom Ida Nora, Minnesota B as at birth 04/11/1995.
3: Set 4, could you please give me Dustin's middle initial again? 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

0: Yeah, and I want you to be able to get to Southland Falls for a 9-1 hang up at number 55 Second Street across the Fairview and Rip here.
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1: Caller states the subject pulled into her driveway and visited the neighbors, and upon leaving the driveway struck her vehicle. The neighbors would not provide any information other than it was their nephew, Mikey.
4: Oh, I'm sure one.

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0: 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He's a homeless person.

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0: We have Michael Wetterwax full information.
2: That's affirmative. 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
1: 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We're going to be in service.
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Roger me. You show me arriving. Roger, 529, you're on scene at 122.

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1: They were sleeping when we arrived. There's no problem with that.
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0: Clear 175.

0: Arthur 05.
1: What's that Vermont plate you come back to?
0: Not coming back on file. I attempted in the portal as well. Same result.
1: Copy, thanks.

0: name and date of birth and registration check?
1: Affirmative. Last name, Whiskey, Ida, Nora, Charles, Henry, Edward, Lincoln, Lincoln. First name, Howard, common spelling, middle initial, A. Adams, date of birth, 01241982.
0: Control. 133.

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Priority MS, 62nd Street, Hudson Falls, the Alden residence. 43-year-old male, general illness, 134.

is at 539. 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

0: QBLS 6 Second Street, Hudson Falls, between Martindale Ave and King Ave. Alden residence, 43-year-old male, consular breathing, general illness, vomiting.
1: Timer.
0: 2753 responding 137.

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0: Lincoln Sam Charles 5884.
1: Receiving, thank you. 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
0: Actually, 528.
2: 415, three, Sheriff, this way.
3: Sheriff's Badge 4153.
2: I'll be out of the jail for training. Sergeant's where?
3: 240.

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1: Male, name, date of birth, last name. 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First name, Andrew, Common, middle, F, Frank. Date of birth, 12/29/1962.
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3: 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Bolton EMS. 4-4 Bolton EMS, respond Camp Walden, 429 Frontlake Road, crashes at 10th and Cat Mountain Road, 52-year-old female, conscious, alert, breathing normally, having muscle spasms, tingleness throughout her body.

0: 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Fire drill's clear at 0154.
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1: 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She was leaving that room.
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0: You made contact with Robert. He confirmed it was accidental. 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
0: Appreciate it, thank you.
1: No problem.
2: You can clear me from Plant Road with a case. I'll be continuing to check the area throughout the next.
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42-04-42-13. And you can head up to the hospital. 13, you can disregard. You're leaving at 3. 42-60 and 42-04. 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Francis, 13 is in the waiting area near the bathrooms, refusing to leave.

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1: Crash. West High Stream, the line is bad. You deny the crash notification. No response from the phone holder. 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
0: 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New York, Lincoln, King, Union, 6996.
1: Be approaching any minute.
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EMS, respond. Glen Highland Terrace, 71 Longview Drive, room 172, cross streets of Kenwood Circle on Dead End. 88-year-old female requesting lifting assistance, no injuries. 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Glen Highland Terrace, 71 Longview Drive, cross streets of Kenwood Circle and a dead end, room 172. 88-year-old female requesting lifting assistance, no injuries. Fargo's clear, 0305.

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1: Left side of the duplex, Stacy Alteric. She's a caller. She called 901, stating that she possibly needed a follow-up from a previous incident. 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
0: RC 55 Landle.
1: 345.

4-1-5-5-4, that works. 4-1-5-5. What was the address, the number on Pearl Street again?

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Fire Control 4 Dorset, a residential fire alarm activation, 158 Kent Hill Road, shown as a general fire alarm, 358.

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Fire control for any Dorset officer apparatus. RSU Chief, no response from your apparatus. 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

it's Hartford First Response, 7188 State Route 40 between Russell Lane and Swamp Lane. Beedenell residence, 84-year-old male, fallen, possible assist.

EMS Hartford first response, 7188 State Route 40 Hartford, DB no residence between Russell Lane and Swamp Lane. 84-year-old male, fallen, possible lift assist 455.

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0: We got an unsecured door, we're just gonna clear it.

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0: phone 88 State Route 4 between Russellland, Swampland, and Hartford.
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0: 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Will be the call to handle at 508.
1: Building's been cleared. 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Copy. Just advise if you get one of the door handles seems to be malfunctioning.

0: Firefield, the caller states he's going to be in the area of Smoke Ridge, currently talking on a phone, standing at the end of a driveway.
1: I have a welfare check in front of the DMC Museum. Caller's advising there's a silver sedan parked in the U-turn area with a female sitting on the ground by the rear passenger side. Advising she doesn't look well. Requesting a welfare check.
2: I'm gonna handle 16.
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0: Last name, Brel, Boy Robert, Edward Adam, Union, Lincoln Davis. First name, Clinton, Charles, Lincoln, Ida, Nora, Tom, Ocean, Nora. Bill Nistle, J. John. Date of birth is 10/31/70.
1: Received. Can you just repeat the last name? Your radio broke off at the end.
0: Last name is Boy Robert Edward Adam Union Lincoln David.
1: Received. Bye.

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Morgan to Fire Control for Glens Falls, fire and emergency. Respond to Cronin High Rise, 43 Ridge Street, Cross Street, Lapham Place, and Hudson Ave, apartment 505. 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Unknown injuries, priority 1 BLS. Morgan to Fire Control repeating for Glens Falls, fire and emergency. Respond to Cronin High Rise, 43 Ridge Street, Cross Street, Lapham Place, and Hudson Ave, apartment 505. 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

0: correction on his last name. 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
1: 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Now just requesting ALS, 85-year-old, female, conscious, breathing, altered mental status. Patrols on scene reporting signs of a stroke as well.

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1: Negative, file 4, Clinton. There are two orders of protection. One is an extreme wrist out of the state police. The second protected party is a Kelly Bill. DLIC is a revoke status. Negative, additional file.
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0: 521.
1: Is there anything further on this? Tank 4. You need to search the surrounding area. That vehicle is going to be GOA. We'll be 10-8.
0: Sure, dispatch 4177.
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0: 4G.
1: And check for a car that has been in the parking lot running since 9:30 this evening. License plate. What's it? King Tom King 2189. Oh, I'm sorry, it's 2169.
0: Four. Show me your route.
1: We're unable to run it at this time. DMV is down.
0: 10-4.
2: 482, I'm also en route to that.
3: Team, same traffic, you should be 10-7, checking the area.
2: Already told me 10-7 as well.

Central Control to the ambulance, respond 390 Chapel Street, for a 70-year-old male, difficulty breathing. Again, Berkshire, New England, respond 390 Chapel Street, 70-year-old male, difficulty breathing. Berkshire, 520.

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1: Town of Granville Patrol, State Route 22. Traffic complaint, Amazon semi-truck and trailer all over the roadway.

0: police unit, you are covered.
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1: EMS control for ambulance 904.
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1: 18, the Cadillac VTS Blue is showing valid to a Matthew Greaves. 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NCIC is negative.
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0: Male, last name Vivi. Boy, Edward, Adam, Tom, Young. First name Stephen, Sam, Tom, Edward, Paul, Henry, Edward, Nora. Middle M, Mary. Date of birth 8/7/1993.
1: 5:44.

0: That's 497. Steven is non-driver ID revoked. A total of 6, 3-on-1 date. Snore protection against Steven, protecting a Chris Walsh and a Zachary Dora. There's also a warrant out of Albany City.
1: Nine seven copies. You can see if they want them.
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1: 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Kumin Rafa 97, sir. 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
0: That's affirmative, thank you. 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
1: 0614.
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2: Over Jack, route 9 of the area, Mary Knoll.

car and it's not that direction. It could be a male standing off the side of the roadway. 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Jeans, older with gray hair, white long sleeve shirt. Has an umbrella and a bag with him. Car standing by in a red GMC SUV.

0: 3-2, County.
1: County, 3-2.
0: I'm clear our vehicle relay. Did you have something pending for Clifton Park or Half Moon?
1: Affirm, I've got two. The most pressing is going to be the welfare check of the male possibly stepping into a roadway. If I use coming from Stillwater.
0: Received. Can you go again with the address?
1: Route 9 at Mary Knoll. 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
0: Received. You can show me a route.
1: 628-451. One 5-1, if you can handle the car deer, Mo at 10B. That deer's still alive in the roadway.
2: Yeah.
1: 6-8.

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1: What was the cross with Route 9?
0: Mary Knoll Drive.
1: Where is it?

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1: Can you check the area of 3 Clubhouse Drive? We have a 911 open line. We're unable to get back in contact with it. Keep going right towards them.
0: 10-4.

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1: Sheriff's Bed, 455.
0: You can put me on CAD ID 288 with 2G12 ATL for that mail at the listed address.
1: 633.

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1: Racy 315. Patrol to the Champlain Canalway Trail parking at the New Swamp Road trailhead. The caller is going to be a Jerry Hicks. He's indicating that he heard a single gunshot to the east of his location across the canal. He is requesting an interview at the trailhead. He's also stating that there's a farm.

0: just coming into service. I can handle it.
1: Five, copy.
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131. 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He's on foot. 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
2: 10-4, we've left messages. We're unable to get anybody to answer a phone. We even called the house phone.
0: You're available. We're going to have Jones Ave in the area of the 5 combines. Callers reporting cars are flying up and down the roadway every morning, requesting an area check, no interview.
3: Dealing with him several times. He was negative file, just like that corner.
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0: 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Off to Half Moon Station. Leave me in service. I'll be working at traffic detail till 11 a.m.
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5: Oakland Falls Fire EMS, respond 18 Cherry Street, cross streets of Lawrence Street, Maple Street. 80-year-old female, some difficulty breathing, described as not alert. Priority 1 ALS. Working Fire Control, Oakland Falls Fire EMS, respond 18 Cherry Street, cross streets of Lawrence Street, Maple Street. 80-year-old female, some difficulty breathing, not alert. Priority 1 ALS, for control 0703.

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2: 5853714.
0: State Route 9, just, actually 149, just approaching State Route 9. A Penske box truck all over the roadway. Gonna be heading south on 9 now, currently from 9 and 149. Redic operation was passing over a solid yellow line, used a turn lane to pass several vehicles.
1: You can assign that to 528.
0: That's 714.

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2: Six, two. 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

0: 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Can you please assist EMS? 57 Boston Avenue, apartment 713. It is a medical, but there's previous history of attempts for suicide at that location.
1: Okay, got it.

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1: 17, 17.

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0: 87 southbound, New York at 18.
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2: 2G53. Quaker and Glenwood.
3: 14.
1: 14, I need you to cross over. West Fenlon, South Broadway, for a male subject dressed in women's clothing walking down the middle of the road.
0: 3. The Montcalm Apartments, 220 Burke Circle, Building 3. It's going to be in the parking lot. You'll be looking for a red Subaru Crosstrack. I believe it's going to be an SUV. Call comes from Veterans Affairs. Requesting a welfare check on a suicidal male, a Devlin Smith, 050793. Should be an African-American male. Apparently he's on the phone with another operator reporting threats of self-harm due to bad relationships recently. You can check his welfare. He's living in the vehicle.
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0: 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At 737. 2G52 will be en route in a second after I clear the traffic stop. 3C
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2: 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Would like to make a report.
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4: Receive, W and Ralph.
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2: 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One's out of Potsdam, New York.
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0: Five, four, Mac and Station 1.
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0: 2652. The car is recording the sound or approach. It's going to be the foreign residence, 1414 Canal Street in Fort Ann, across of Ann Street. 66-year-old male, short sure breathing, backing.
1: Where is it?
2: 93, go ahead.
0: 2652, be advised the...
2: I have a New York ID, 620-58619.
0: It's going to be a blue and gray sided house in the driveway.
2: 909.
0: Requesting use of the front door.

0: From Zach Ballard, D. David, negative vials, negative OP. Received.
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0: Go ahead.
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0: Four 155, can you repeat that registration?
2: John Nora Adam 8009.
1: John Nora Adam 8009. Ida Lincoln, Ida Adam Nora.
0: Right, Sasha.
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0: Second, 811.
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0: Hey, 12. 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
3: We have dispatched EMS to Moreau Lake State Park for a female, difficulty breathing at an unknown location within the park.
4: Chief, we'll get a unit started that way.
3: 012.
2: Confirming it was rapid SOS, no callback number.
0: Sounds like a young child in the background.
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0: 720813.
2: Two 601 responding, 0813.
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6: 351 EMS.
5: 813.
7: EMS.
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5: to
7: Murrow
5: State Park.
7: You're not at 813. The caller was in the main office. She received a call from a female in the park. Unknown where she was in the park. The female just stated she was headed towards the main office. They do have employees out looking for her.
6: Racing, thank you.

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0: 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He does not require any police assistance. 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
3: 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I'm off the crash of Greenfield.
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0: 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What? 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
3: 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Working Fire Control, West Lones Falls, emergency, respond 1264 West Mountain Road, apartment 311. 85-year-old female, difficulty breathing, pretty want to get lost. 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
1: Fire monitor.
0: Sheriff. 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
2: 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He had one shoe on, the other was barefoot.
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It says 31 Charlie, 60 Somerset Drive, across the Hearthstone Drive for stroke symptoms. 854 Tech 3.

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0: 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Sheriff's Bash.
1: 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I'm in love. Just walking the sewers.
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2: Working Fire Control, Gwynn Falls, Fire Mass, respond. Broad Street Commons, 186 Broad Street. Permit 101, 62-year-old female, difficulty breathing. 31 ALS.
3: Send it down.
2: Working Fire Control, Gwynn Falls, Fire EMS, respond. Broad Street Commons, 186 Broad Street. Permit 101, 62-year-old female, difficulty breathing. 31 ALS. Fire Control 0859.

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0: 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We'll be having a fighter drill at 9:15.
1: Eleven.

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1: Four, nine, three, sure, suspense. 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
2: Got it.
1: Seven sheriff's dispatch.

0: one female in custody.
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0: Mary Henry King, 8988.
1: 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In service, I see.
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0: Bravo Restaurant, 3 White Oak Court for a call. 914.
1: If you can head to 8 Southeast Street, it's going to be a cross street of Lincoln Avenue for a construction vehicle that's parked facing the wrong way.
2: 10-4.
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7: 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We start mutually for that, please.
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0: to the Pavilion at Town Greenfield. This is DMS 310 Court. Mailing his 60s. I fell about an hour ago. He's in a toxic. He was being compliant on the phone.
1: 4-1.
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0: Four, 6-4, just for a male party who fell, he said he was intoxicated. He was compliant at the time of call.
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0: 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We have state police en route.
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7: I'm
5: 4-5 in possible cell number for the copy for Donna.
4: Alright, so it's going to be 8 Cherry Street in Hudson Falls. We're going to make contact for the Catherine Music.
6: Area,
4: on the Hudson Falls PD line. Stated she was having a medical flare-up. She advised she did not want an ambulance and then disconnected the call, attempted to call back, and went straight to voicemail. Dispatcher discretion to do a welfare check.
8: 882-4208. 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She had her face covered with her hands.
9: The county court starting 48503.
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4: 712 is arriving at Glens Falls.
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0: 9:25.
2: Affirmative. Showing trouble to node 2 in the basement.
3: Four headquarters. 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I received 9:26. Correction, 1-0.
0: 3853 responding to round me, bro.
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1: Go ahead, Lily.
0: There's going to be a Zachary Herman requesting a welfare check at that address. Looking to make contact with a Monica Winchell, his mother. Stacy hasn't spoken to her in 4 days and believes she's involved in drugs and residing at that address. He's requesting a phone call when you clear.
2: Uh-huh.
0: 1955. Very safe. Be advised, I have another one pending once you clear on Pearl Street.
3: So there's going to be one patient at this
0: activity.
3: Facility right now.
0: 928. 927.
3: 55.
4: Five.
3: The one for self-inflicted lacerations to
4: 4
3: arms.
4: I'll be out.
2: Received. No testing.
0: Very safe. I'm seeing it. 928.
4: Negative. 2G57 Welfare Check Request, 6 Marion Avenue, off of Main Street.
5: Okay.
4: Off of CPS, requesting a welfare check on the children, unknown names, limited information.
5: 53 EMS.
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3: 930.
1: With the Hudson Falls Police Department, Party 2 is requested, 8 Cherry Street, Hudson Falls. 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
6: Fort Edward.
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6: okay.
7: Okay.
6: If you could please pen the welfare check on Notre Dame, go ahead with the suspicious activity on Pearl Street.
4: Tracy, it's going to be 10 Pearl Street in Hudson Falls. Car is going to be a passerby, stated, drove by the residence and the door was wide open, doesn't appear anybody is home.
6: Tracy, we'll be in route.
8: There's no issues. We'll be staying on scene for interviews.

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2: EMS. I'm arriving Samaritan.
3: Go ahead.
4: 934.
0: There's a walk-in on the call box.
4: Four zero zero eight, Sheriff's Dispatch. 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
1: God.
4: A VIN is coming back not on file, confirming that is New York.
3: 359 headquarters.
5: Course 359.
3: Has there been any further calls on the loose animals?
5: Negative.
3: If I'm in the area.
5: 438-50
6: in the area, 935.
3: 2G26 tied up. Has there been any further calls on the loose animals?
5: Negative.
3: If I'm in the area.
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1: Alright, it's Badge 562.
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0: You can be back en route for Washington Street in front of 229 for Francisco. Receives another call on him.
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2: In Hudson Falls Park Place at Main Street.
0: Hudson, Marco.
2: Looking to make contact with Amanda Memory. She's reporting that they're attempting to sit at the park and they're being advised they aren't able to become a verbal domestic, requesting a patrol for assistance. Reese's will be advised, arriving momentarily.
1: 20.
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0: This caller is going to be a Zachary Hermance. He's requesting a welfare check on his mother, Monica Winchell, at that residence. Has a social worker in 40s, believes she is being involved in drugs and is concerned about welfare. Believes she's residing at that address above.
1: Which is a 12-year-old and an 8-year-old. Pack 4, 944.
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0: Nothing pending at 944.
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3: Batch.
2: 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I'm going to be Route 9 at Landau Boulevard. Michael David Zebra 9830.
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1: 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Dispatch clear 945.
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3: 1353 arriving. 546,
4: if you patrol the Hannaford on Quaker Road, 190 Quaker Road. Meet with Robert Gilman, he's going to be the store manager there. He's looking to have an individual removed from the property. A white female, described as heavier set, black hair, does have a gray t-shirt and gray shorts. She's going in and out of the store and harassing patrons there. She was last seen possibly in the parking lot on a bicycle.
0: 126.

0: line for it.
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0: 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Okay.
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0: Park will be en route to 50 Notre Dame.
1: He believes that she is residing in the pool house at that residence. It's going to be on the side of the house.
0: Crazy, thank you.
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0: I know what kind of injuries are there. 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
8: 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M13-6 is in now.
0: The main residence, 72-year-old male, consular breathing, back pain, recent surgery. The patient will be on the front porch awaiting EMS, requesting Rollin.
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4: 3854.
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6: 1381 EMS.
7: 525 Treasurer's Office.
4: EMS.
2: 541.
6: He arrived in the accident. 57.
1: 544 Western Sherman.
0: 852 Manitoba.
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2: I'll be clear this location in Route 2.
1: Could be the Northway Plaza, 820 State Route 9. Could be the Domino's. 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There's a female in the lobby, or correction, in the parking lot, yelling at the driver and the assistant manager, creating a disturbance. The
4: there as well, the patient is her mother in a verbal dispute.
2: Do we need to stage or are we clear?
0: 439.
6: See.
7: 495.
0: EMS 372.
4: Yeah.
0: Remember, no. 493. 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

0: 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I have a New York trailer regiment ready.
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0: 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Charles George 62018. 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
4: I'm William F. 1960 East Wells Road in Wells, cross of Bucktail South Road and Sawmill Hill Road. 84-year-old female. 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
1: 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Disturbance. The caller's no longer on the scene, just like they were.

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2: How, on foot or in a vehicle. 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I do have addresses for him from the caller. Both are in Saratoga County.
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0: 5-2-5-6-4, that's my title, handle.
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6: Pay Narum Road, cross of Indian Summit Drive and North Bolt Road. It was Jerry Eyed, not in progress, possible mail fraud.
0: EMS 1959.
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4: 960 East Wells Road in Wells, cross of Buckfield South and Sawmill Hill Road. An 84-year-old female, cops alert, difficulty breathing and walking. She's also having difficulty seeing and hearing.
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7: 6464 McDougal Road, Hartford, Customs Field, 196 and Smith Lane. 77-year-old female, general weakness. Response, 64 McDougal Road in Hartford, cross of 186 and Smith Lane, 77-year-old female, general weakness. 1014.
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7: 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Alright, safe 3405. It's going to be 64 McDougal Road in Hartford. 77-year-old female, consular breathing general weakness. 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
0: 661. Check the area. The cellular 911 hang up flying to that area. No answer on a call back. Does appear the vessel is moving north out of the southern basin. It's running right in the center of the lake and directly across from the Georgian.
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0: 584,
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3: Sorry, dispatch.
6: 6464 McDougal Road in Hartford, across the state route 196 on Smith Lane. 77-year-old female, consciously breathing, general weakness. Going to be a great house on top of the hill.
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2: Dr. Marin is alive and well. I left a call or a message. You can show me clear.
3: Where's 584?
4: No signs of
3: distress. You just marked that in the narrative. We're in
5: touch. Okay.
3: Here's here at 1022. New York 4121, Mary Victor, Southern Base.
1: 1022.
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2: 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MHS 7054. Arriving in front of 260 Squashville at the intersection of Boy Haven.
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2: 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How much going?
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8: Yvonne. Johansson, female in her 80s, resides there alone, has not been heard from in 4 days, which is not like her. Her
9: why,
8: son lives in Spain, unable to reach her, also unable to check us.
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8: Are you guys having health concerns at this point?
5: 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Acknowledging 2252 responding. Salem, a provider needed at
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7: Remy Jones Road in front of Dorton Nolan School, New York, 53952. Mary George.
4: 541. The Bev's Beverage Center, 266 Quaker Road. A male laying in the grass.
1: Second three.
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6: 015.
4: At 1038.
8: 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Elevator alarm. 1712, Route 9.
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9: Yeah, mail down on the roadway. Address to 266 Quaker Road. 266 Quaker Road. Mail down the roadway, not alert. Breathing confirms. They party 1 ALS. Patrol is en route. Fire truck clear 1039.
1: 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I'll be out on Sweet Road with those cows.
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4: 1040. 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Calling 710 responding, 1040.
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1: 1040.
12: The cows weren't in the road at the time, they were just in the cornfield.
1: First of all, you got a citizen on the road trying to keep them in the field. They keep coming back onto the road when she leaves.
4: I've lost voice contact with my caller. The last thing he said at the email was coming to. He made
12: the threat
4: to 1269, and I've lost voice contact with the caller.
12: I'll be around support.
0: 1041.
1: 1041.
0: 89, sir. Dispatch.
1: Clear advice.
0: 1041.
4: Course 546.
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0: Holder Bill Eddy. 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There is an alarm clock in the dumpster. Your discretion.
1: Paper served.
0: I've seen you consider it.
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0: one.
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2: 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The cottage number, Efferson Frank. She calls Tanya. Calling the landlord, Maggie,
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0: place.
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0: The staff in front of the Victoria Pool, that area. A female with an Uber driver just came over. Being taken to the correct location.
1: Out of Fort Edward. Suspended Class D, expiring
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5: control. 415, go ahead.
6: 87 northbound, 34 over 4 with New York, George Paul, 7072.
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7: 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I advise he's also, he doesn't need police assistance. Lieutenant.
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0: You want to have a Nicole on the line for you?
1: 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They're inquiring if you can meet him at Scotty's.
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HG20 dispatch, you can show me out with that individual.

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3: Mutual aid request. Granville 2955 is responding. Salem, a driver needed. Member 448 is en route to the rooms. 646, County Route 31 in Hebron. 42-year-old female, difficulty breathing, body numbness. 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
5: Sheriff.
3: WMS at this time, acknowledging a full second crew. 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
2: 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She is showing a signal 31, file 5 out of Arizona, but states no extradition, in-state pickup only.
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4: 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A Prairie 1 ALS response, partial clear 1114.
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5: EMS 3854. 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Togo back in.
7: 1115.
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0: 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A female's released on patrol services. I'll be en route back to Washington County.
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0: 4153. Destiny Brown, subject at 13 Coleman Avenue, apartment 2. She's indicating that her vehicle was vandalized sometime overnight.
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4: 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The incident occurred sometime overnight.
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0: 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Could you copy the complaint? 56 Anton Mountain Road, patient with Alzheimer's, partner place, they were missing since 8 a.m. this morning.
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1: 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You can send me the Antelope Mountain Road complaint. 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
1: En route 1133, showing a general fire alarm and a smoke alarm showing housekeeping north corridor first floor.
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2: The Ollie's in the Aviation Mall, 578 Aviation. 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Working in fire control, West Lynn Falls emergency. You're on the Aviation Mall, the Ollie's outlet.
1: 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Dispatch clear at 1134.
2: 563-1134. Patient should be located outside between the Ollie's entrance and Dix.
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1: 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In route 1135. Can we have one Charlie response? 71-year-old male, lethargic with altered level of consciousness.
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0: 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Just that is.
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2: 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Priority 2 at 1142.

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Just for the other to you guys as well.

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1: Sheriff, dispatch.
0: Clear, Richard.
1: 1145.
0: 457, Sheriff, dispatch.
1: Sheriff, dispatch.
0: Off duty, being out, sir.
1: 1145.
2: 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Call's being turned over to Saratoga Springs, 1145.
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Repeating prior dispatch 45654 for Mutual Medical, 112 County Road at 68. Dispatch clear 1146.

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8: Could you have EMS return for that same subject DSS 4, apparently now he's having...
9: City of Evelyn, town of Wilton for a disturbance call, the 129 North Road, the Target Distribution Center. Say a male refusing to leave, he's making threats to hurt somebody. It's a black male, 5'10", 150 pounds, white tank top, black pattern sweatpants.
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7: I'm good, Wilson Ave, New York.
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7: 823.
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3: 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I'm familiar. He's got a pretty good camera system, and I'll be off with the other unit.

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2: Six, four shifts, dispatch copy, back in.
0: Three sheriff's dispatch.
1: Sheriff's dispatch.
0: In service traffic detail. Look at it this time.
1: 1218. I copy 99. I'll be remaining at the residence for sure. 1219.
5: Dispatch. 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
0: 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We'll deal with Mr. Allen.
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3: oh, wait,
2: vessel.
3: Have done, sorry.
2: The negative files that I can fix. Month in the year of 10
1: and 2026.
2: 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Arriving Glen Falls.

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2: 3-1 for them. 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
1: It's going to be a top apartment, apartment 6.
0: Thank you. I'm on scene.
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3: It's on 54 Indiana Avenue, cross streets of Central Avenue and Luzerne Road. A 67-year-old female, fallen, uninjured, a lift assist. 42, be a last response.
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7: Being controlled, route 10 remains.
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8: Morrow, a 1-Charlie response, 170 Bluebird Road, lot number 24, difficulty breathing, 1225.
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0: responding 1226.
3: Chicago to stage in the area. 1226. No. 757. Thank you. 757 is on. Just confirming Chicago to stage in the area there.
9: Shield 40987 and that's Bartler to be clear of Saratoga City Corp. En route with one mail to Rikers Island.
0: 572, secure no further.
4: 1226.
7: From the caller.
10: We have a gas spill at Stewart's. 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
0: One male, voluntary transport. 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
7: EMS County 153. We're arriving.
11: 631 and 658, we have two headed to Granville Court.
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3: 71 arriving, 1228.
0: I'm going to have you start for a second for 2G57, 4139 State Route 28, lot number 10, a 36-year-old male with threats of 1269 via lacerations to the wrist, did receive a update that he's actively cutting his wrist with a razor blade. Zero to none.
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0: 1229. 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I'll attempt it. 2G57. 2G57.
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1: 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West Glens Falls EMS is responding to evaluate the trial.
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10: 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Caller advising the male made mention that he might be coming back. Law enforcement arrived. Say that he was not.

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3: GOA. Entry, you return to Kathy's Motel, 2354 State Route 9, and speak with Maggie Graven. 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
8: We've got another call for you before we turn it over. Are you going to have an ambulance be able to respond or no?
9: I'm unsure at this time. Let me check in with my crew. 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
1: Course 2G59.
0: Yes, be clear from last 5-7 will be transmitted one male to Glens Falls Hospital.
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2: Enter. Last name Judson, John Union David, Sam Ocean Nora, first name Eli, Edward Lincoln Ida, middle P. Paul,
5: 8-28-2006. You're going to be meeting Washington County at Scotty's if you want a 1019 for a copy of the warrant before being enrolled.
6: To see if I can get some assistance logging in.
7: G7.
8: Three zero five two six one 802. Second is 854-408-855.
5: Seven.
7: Sheriff,
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1: 182,
3: Sheriff. Off the road, the Hannaford parking lot on the Route 40 entrance.
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7: 1258.
5: Ashley Larrabee is not driver ID only at Kirby Road. 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
1: 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West Mountain Road, Missouri.
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1: Walmart 91, State Route 9. A caller in the area reports what appears to be a commotion with lots of screaming near the front of the store in the area of the restaurant.
0: A possible fight.
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1: From observers or the store.
3: And ROs are valid. I'm 50 negative.
1: Right in the middle, the restrooms. Front of the store.
4: 015, I'll be around.
1: 541-1304. Queensbury patrols for a second.
5: 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I can turn around, head that way.
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0: 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Parties have separated, you can downgrade units.
1: 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Copy.
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any further calls. It's New York King Boy John 2247. They're as far off the roadway as they can. AAA should be within

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1: Can you just check with the units on Walmart to see if I need to continue from Coolidge Ave and Glenstream, Glens Falls?
0: The Ranger coordinator called. She received a complaint of two males on bicycles, one in a red shirt, one in an orange shirt. Several areas in the park harassing women. Last seen near the Ferndale, heading north towards the exit of the park. She'd like them just to welfare check on them and interview them, advise them that they shouldn't be bothering people.
2: Received. I have a walk-in at the lobby of harassment stalking complaint.
3: Received. All cameras in the area.
0: 0-5. 13-10.
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2: 546.
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11: Her 12-year-old daughter is out of control. She did slap the collar, no injuries, no need for EMS this time. Apparently, she has mental health history and is non-compliant with her medications at this time.

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0: 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I'm used to the town of Wilton, active larceny, 16 old Dick Rosie, Wilton Walmart.
1: We'll get you to marriage once I've arrived.
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4: 1145 Jones Road, assisting civil.
0: Two rebel units, town of Wilton, active larceny, 16 Old Gick Road. Caller stating that there is a female in custody with asset protection. She is compliant at this time. Can be the asset protection office.
3: 464.
2: 479.
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0: 2352, we're arriving, Saratoga Hospital.
1: I'm arriving at 1318.
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2: 50, clear from facility, route to county court with one.
1: 1390.
3: Looking to speak with a Brian McLucas, reporting a property dispute between his neighbor and himself, Luella. Reporting the neighbor is upset about the dumpster being put on the property line. Parties are separated. It was a verbal dispute at the time of call.
0: 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We're leaving 5 and heading to 3.
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1: 33 Corliss have.
0: Copy. Can show me arriving.
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1: Just took a call from 5 Artillery Approach for a fraud complaint. Caller got scammed out of $1,400.

0: Received, I'll give you a landline.
1: 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Corn 6-4.
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1: 1336.
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0: Yeah,

0: year-old male, down, not breathing, CPR instruction being attempted.
1: Perfusion one to base, we are at number 3.
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2: 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Three car property damage, motor vehicle accident in traffic. It's going to be two white pickup trucks and one white SUV.
0: 126.

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5: 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Now the unit is on 5 for P2. 1342.
0: With two.
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4: I'm arriving, two-story residential.
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0: bona fide 7 returns valid, 2025 Hyundai Elantra color black, Albany Street out of Schenectady.
1: 572.
2: Well, Dean, it's 200 AA Avenue, the Aldi's. Call reported that there's a female in a car, possibly intoxicated. The driver is currently being assaulted. They gave the data of Henry Paul Edward 8173, and they said it was a Nissan Xterra Black.
3: Vehicle that went through the car and opened their door, damaging their vehicle and the...
1: 5-4.
3: Yeah. Answer.
1: Roger, 1351.
2: That female en route to the Wilton station for booking and processing. Starting mile number 7694, repeating 77694.
4: 1351.
5: Village of Granville, Vermont, reporting they're currently working on a stolen vehicle, possibly fleeing the Wells, Vermont area in Washington County. Blue Honda CRV, registration by Henry Frank Lincoln 422.
6: County and state, I'll be out with fire.
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0: Sheriff, dispatch. 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
2: Valid, David Mary.
3: Convert Comsec 23 over 4 northbound as a Audi on the left side of the road. It's disabled.
0: 1354.
4: 7 northbound in 22 and 23. Report of a wire shelf in the right lane. Check the area. One call.
0: Fire cop.
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1: Already one ALS respond. 2461 Yorkshire Extension in Polney, 17-year-old male.
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5: The item is on
7: the Alt 2008 Doubleday Avenue. Evaluation of an intoxicated female. 1358.
0: J as in John. 1973-7452.
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4: Henry Caldy. Four, 49, half one crossing in 9.
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5: Okay,
1: Valley Unit on Half Moon for disturbance, 184 Pine Ridge 2. A caller reporting that they're involved in a verbal altercation with a neighbor. No weapons, no intoxication.
10: The caller was going back and said, stop.
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0: 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Do you have it down at this time?
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4: 14-0.
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2: 4215.
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4: Cheers.
5: Copy.
6: County. Can you confirm that address one more time? I'm not seeing anybody out here.
0: Four Pine Ridge 2. The caller was going back inside.
6: Receive. Nobody's coming to the door and nobody's in the area. I'm coming back in service.

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0: 1405.
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5: 6452 EMS.
0: 1407.
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0: 1353-1407.
7: 3C 1407.
5: 08 42 14. 14. 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
7: 55 to Fort Edward.
5: Going to be the corner of Broadway and Phila. I'm inside the store refusing to leave. He's a black male wearing an ACC hat and a white t-shirt.
7: I'm clearing in service. Do you need me to handle something?
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4: I have one pending. It's a harassment not in progress at All About Dog Grooming, 303 Main Street. 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It's in reference to the neighbor of the business calling and harassing them via phone.
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0: 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Evidence room 2?
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0: 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Female overdose on heroin unknown.
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0: I'll be
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3: On 5 School Street, Whitehall, a female patient, overdose on heroin, reported as barely breathing.
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3: 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Sheriff's Office is on the scene. Mr. Narcan.
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3: 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Keenesboro 4953, County Medic 954 here, responding to School Street, 1450.
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3: 2G91, State Route 4, northbound out of Kingsbury towards Fort Ann. B&T complaint on a tractor trailer all over the roadway. A blue cab vehicle, possibly towing a tanker type trailer. Copy, 55-year-old female. Sheriff's administered Narcan, now reporting CPR in progress with agonal breathing.

0: County 901, units for the town of Wilton for a business alarm. 22 Trevor Road, the town of Wilton. 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
0: Alarm. 22 Trevor Road, the town of Wilton. Officer, police assist, but not police.
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3: Bye, dying quarters. Meteorologist 3.2 is on the final road. Meteorologist 1435 is NBA second floor, zone 6 alarm.
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8: QG 97 northbound between 23 and 24.
6: Just docked at the beach there. You can speak with him.
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0: 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Looks like the vehicle's registration expired on a 16 BMW X1 color blue. Looks like some order protections. Association.
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0: Go ahead with that second register.
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0: 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Queensboro Emergency, respond to the Adirondack Manor, 653 Bay Road. In the dining hall, a 56-year-old female, possible pneumonia. 32 BLS, Fire Control, 1-4th unit.
1: EMS, 2352.
2: 2352.
3: I have 4 by name and
1: name. I have an unfamiliar road.
2: Arriving 1439.
3: 1440. Go ahead. The patient will be DeGraff, David Edward, George, Robert, Adam, Frank, Frank. First name, Kathy, with a C, common spelling. Add Joe to the first name. Middle name will be Marie. Date of birth, 7/20/1971. Another DeGraff. First name, Thomas. Middle initial, R as in Robert. Date of birth, 02/04/1964.
0: Never. Disregard the last laid out with two teenagers down by the dock. 1440.
2: No, just there. Still at 1440.
4: Go ahead.
0: Go
1: William Manny Valadi out of Niagara Falls. And
3: third individual will be last name Westcott. William Edward Sam Charles Ocean Tom Tom. First name Robert, common spelling. Middle initial W is in William. Date of birth 05/05/1993.
1: Probation 1 to base, we've arrived at number 6.
3: George, Ida, Paul, Edward.
4: Please
3: first
4: receive.
3: Name, Kevin, common spelling. First middle initial will be N, as in Nora. Date of birth, 08221985.

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0: 42. We're going to be out at 11 Bridal with Luke for checking a subject.
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0: 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I'm going to be just south of Hetcheltown Road on Route 50, New York, Lincoln X-ray Adam 5298.

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0: 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The gripe subject suspended, no New York license, negative file.
1: Marine 1, Sheriff's Dispatch, Buffalo Stop.
0: Kathy Joe is suspended, no New York license, negative file.
2: Community 01 Delta response, 228 Paisley Road, lot 17, for difficulty breathing, 1444.
0: Thomas is showing revoked, non-driver ID only. He's showing negative file.
1: New York 7843 Meridian Origin, Sandy Lago.
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0: Suspended, non-driver ID only, showing a signal 31 file 5 out of Herkimer PD, failed to appear.
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1: 1355.
0: We'll be responding to Paisley.
1: En route at 1446.
2: How many copies?
3: Four one nine nine Sheriff's Dispatch.
1: Sheriff's Dispatch.
3: I'll be remaining in service for a traffic detail till 1900.
1: 1446.
4: Salem and Grimley MS for Salem. Yeah, 79 Beatty Hollow Road in Salem. Cross of County Road 153. The Adler residence. 81-year-old male, back pain.
0: Yeah.
4: Four Granville EMS, two Grandview Drive in Granville, cross of East Potter Avenue, a 23-year-old female, evaluation from an assault, standby policies in effect.
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5: Negative.
6: Hey, Quinlan. She was assaulted by her neighbor, Amber. Parties are separated at this point. We're also
0: Paul,
6: dispatching
0: Ida,
6: EMS.
0: Charlie's charging. Ida and Nora.
6: Email Lisa. From an assault, difficulty breathing.
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6: 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Standing by. Copy, I'll be in service.
1: 1454.
7: Second.
1: 1448. It's lot 17-1381.
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6: For 326.
0: He has file 5 out of Troy City Police Department and College Point.

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1: 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The information I just gave you guys over the phone is going to be for 4164.
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0: 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We're trying to reset the alarm as we speak.
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1: 10-9. Nice egg pole 23. There's a tree, appears to be on the primaries. Not in the roadway, not impeding traffic. 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
0: 1456.
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0: 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DeBose Rainbow Orchard, 1569. 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
1: Heard approximately 10 minutes ago. 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Comes back to an Edison of Schenectady.
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1: 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It's going to be a 2 Bravo response for a 90-year-old male fallen.
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1: 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Clinton Street is closed.
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0: Charlie King Hendrick, 1602, State Route 9, room 117. That call will be outside by the former pool area, adjacent Beckwith, having issues with a Jessica subject on scene.
4: 136.
0: 525, 1513.
2: One, four. Sergeant Gothier is going to be out with a walk-in complaint for fraud. 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
0: 1512.
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6: Available unit, town of Wilton, welfare check, 708 Route 9. 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She did not want an ambulance. She also stated she didn't know her address, and was outside of her apartment building and started yelling at the call taker.
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1: 1516.
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1: 5651 is going to be en route from Station 1 momentarily.
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3: We'll be out. 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

0: 13.
1: 57 Boston Ave for Raymond Watkin Apartments. We had a call with Ernest for a harassment where he had a razor blade in his mouth. He was advised that he is not to be on the property with the male. He's currently back on the Smoker's Hill.
0: Jump over.

0: Did you want to, Connie?
1: Did you want to?
0: We're not coming up with anything in here. You can show us clear.
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1: 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Never. Four
0: 199, go ahead. Now be Route 50, you're in front of Wendy's with near King David Lincoln 3577.
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6: Apartments, 3 Boulevard Street. It's going to be apartment 102. The caller's with Scott Cornell. He's en route with a 10-minute ETA looking for assistance in doing a welfare check on his mother, Ellen Cornell. That's affirmative. He does have a 10-minute ETA, but when you arrive, if you need a key location, contact communication.

Clifford Capone Ambulance, Rexford Fire, Jonesville Fire, you want Charlie response, the Dunkin' Donuts, 1607 Route 146 for a sick person. 1532.

0: EMS 1971. 1951 1959 are responding to 1607 Route 146.
1: 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We're arriving Saratoga. 1533.

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0: 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We're time 7.
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1: 1537. First position, they can meet at the River Barracks, exit 9.
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2: But I think you're clear for call information.
3: Council reactivation. Medical assist. Well, that's 607 Route 146, Dunkin' Donuts, 1538.
4: 325, whatever, rolling in. For 325. I'll be Gary 30 in Chamberlain.
2: 28 Trottingham Road, 28 Trottingham Road. You can see the Tiffany. They have a black and white Siberian Husky puppy that has been missing for a few hours.
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4: And it's a 2-5.
2: 1538. 4-1-1. Negative. The dog is missing. They're requesting assistance for checking the area.
4: The rear of the property upstairs.
6: Well, I'm on my way to the stop, so.
4: Bring the manager of the property broke the window to her room and made entry while she was not on scene.
2: 10-4, I was sending you because you have the animal vehicle already.
4: 2G57-1539.
6: Alright, let me go after that one first time. I'll go after this.
2: 10-4, thank you.
4: 155 to Fort Edward.
2: Transport. I was sending you because you have the animal vehicle already.
4: 2G57-1539.
6: Alright, let me go after that one first time.

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1: 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The Tennessee registration
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0: Nada, deixa eu ver se eu acho. That's good. Which one?
1: 1542.
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1: I do too.
0: You're prepared for that, man?
1: Uh-huh.
0: Good for you.

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1: 19.59.
0: Hang on, see.
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0: 34 over 2 southbound with New York, 91680, Nora Boy.
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1: 1548.
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5: Oh, just... 357, headquarters. 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
1: 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I'm gonna be clear.
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2: State 415, 25 Paisley Road, lot number 228. 22-year-old plum, separate mental health issue. 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No weapons. He's currently in his bedroom. 425-1551, do you need me to get you a backup?
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0: 7 inches or so. I'll be clear with the case.
1: Port Edward 154.
0: 50-50.
2: Units are clear, you can go ahead with the pending call.
1: Left the area. She's indicating at the Martindale Boat Basin.
3: Well,
1: we
3: back off
1: of
3: 17
1: on the
3: area
1: we'll
3: see with Jose.
1: There's a needle in the tree. It's going to be the tree near the telephone pole with the wooden boat sign.
4: 52 EMS.
5: EMS.
4: 1952's arrival in St. Petersburg.
5: 1554.
1: All right. 315 or 346 status. We're secure. I'm going to be heading back to LAC to take a deposition. 15 is going to be remaining on scene. Right.
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0: 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It's going to be Route 9, it's a CVS, town of Malta.
6: 1555.
3: Lot number?
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0: Cherry Street, Fort Edward, Sierra Crescendo, clear. She states her husband's girlfriend's ex-boyfriend has items of hers that she wants back and wants to know what she can do about it.
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1: Pack 8. Once been followed, 71 are out, 16-0.
2: Transporting the air.
3: Transporting 16-01.
2: Late 8-2. These will be 10-8, that mail's being transferred by EMS.
3: Over.
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4: EM 1355.
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4: 1355, clear, sir. To go back in.
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0: 1605.
4: 2655 back in service from the last, and out of service from another one from Glens Falls to the Pine.
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7: I'll be out of service. 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
8: 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Nothing showing here from there.
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5: Let me get the service now. 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
2: Adam, Robert, Edward, first name of Stephanie, Sam,
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2: 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Paul, Henry, Adam, Nora.
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5: 16-0. 5-8, Sheriff's Dispatch. You can put me on 9-8-8. 1 from 5-4-0.
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7: 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Thank you.

0: 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Morgan Fire Control for Luzerne Emergency. Respond 71 Hughes Road, the town of Hadley, cross of 3rd Ave. A 53-year-old female. She's conscious, alert, breathing. 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
0: Tonight. 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
3: 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Number is 2386.
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2: Four zero two zero, Sheriff's Dispatch.
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2: Yeah, I ordered the car MVA Route 9 at the Round Lake Roundabout. It doesn't appear to be injuries.
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0: Caller was at 171 Heathrow on a home visit. 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The child in the back seat appeared to be under the influence. Believe he was headed towards Luzerne. The Mary Boy Paul 5989 at Gray Ford Estate.
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3: General 72, EMS
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4: they give a direction travel that they left on Heath?
0: He just said he thought he was going to be headed towards Luzerne.
1: EMS Control 751.
6: We're on team.
1: Ambulance 751 arriving at 1621.
0: I'm going to hang up this door.
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7: Ambulance 712
1: arriving.
7: 1913, I'll take that.
0: The Stewart's 2532 Route 9N. Yeah, have two hangups from the same number. Busy on recall.
7: GG13 copies.
3: 1622. 54.
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0: You're on New York Passenger Mary Adam Roberts, 6591. And New York Passenger John Mary David, 3677. SNRs only.
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0: Where are you doing?
1: Maryam Robert valid, a blue Ford Escape. The John Mary David also valid, a gray Toyota Camry.
0: Receive. Mary Adam Robert, who's the registered to?
1: Not street connectivity.
0: Really, thank you. They're going to be exchanging information as partners.

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1: Fire 7 Rock, Virginia, 8809, Charles Mary, 1620. Still they're breathing normally. 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

0: Pittsburgh emergency. Just on 864 Peaceful Valley Road, across of Peaceful Valley Ridge and Gore Mountain Road. A 57-year-old female, conscious, alert, breathing normally, abdominal pain, vomiting. A 42 BLS response. Fire control clear 1629.
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1: 4165.
0: I believe I may be out with a property damage on an old post just before the Milton line. I will advise. First vehicle is going to be Lincoln Union King 6749.
1: 1631. County.
2: I patrolled to the county line, negative results. I'll be clear back in.
1: 600.
3: QG 132, county and state. I'll be out at last.
1: 1631. EMS control. 748.
0: EMS control. 465, Sheriff's Dispatch.
3: You get advised, contact 23 over 3 southbound. There was debris in the roadway.
4: Ambulance 711 arriving, Glensfold Hospital, 1632.
1: 1632.
0: 4165, Sheriff's Office.
1: 4165.
0: Second vehicle is going to be Edward David Charles, 3032, property damage on
1: 1632.
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0: 10-4, I'll be en route to the Caro.
1: 10-4.
3: 17-10-7, I'll take care.
1: 10-4.
4: Control.
1: 4165.
0: I believe this is going to be at the city of Saratoga Springs. You can start the animal welfare unit. I don't have a computer in this truck.
1: Again, with the location, please.
0: It's going to be on the Old Post Road, just prior to the Milton line. Closest cross is going to be between 50 and direction north line between Old Post and 50.
1: Yeah.
6: I'm in the upper level of the Putnam garage. I ask you, Zeta, when you're ready. New York plate, Lincoln Thomas Henry, 2014. I'm going to confirm a Scott for 459.
1: I'm
6: 10-7.

0: sheriff's patrols for the town of Kingsbury for a possible fraud complaint location.
1: Local staff at Cantina advised the manager is having following those subjects down Caroline. I'll be headed that way.
0: 334 LAP.
2: 1782. I'm off of the caller. Well, my name is Gabriel. Henry, Adam, David, George, Edward, Ocean, Frank, Frank, and Heather, from Slime, Miss Chase, and Adam, Denver, 6-8-19.
0: Landing at Kingsbury, 1189 Dix Avenue for a possible fraud complaint. 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
0: 9-6-2, still need to be handled. Send it my way. Do you say it,
1: please? 1640. Dispatch copy, 1640.
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1: Go ahead.
0: Saratoga Avenue, around Lake Avenue. Lincoln Edward John, 7611, New York Ridge. 1641.

0: 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I'll complete the action report when I get to the PSV. I'll be clearing momentarily.
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2: Road
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1: Morgan County Fire Control repeating for Lake George emergency. On the Whippoorwill Motel in Camp Lake, 1784 State Route 9.
2: Northbound.
1: Room number 7. 20-year-old male described as having an altered level of consciousness. 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
2: 51. Washers Road, just up from Long Hill, New York, Lincoln Palm Area 5335.
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2: I witnessed a two car MVA intersection of focus on the type of pickup truck. One of the operators looks like he had passed out. Both vehicles left southbound.

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1: 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They're going to be at 302 Middletown Road.
2: Cypress and 562.
3: 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I will be secure enough for that.
2: The head of it was 6250.
4: 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The car left it.
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1: Honda, Fonda. 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
1: Negative, there's only one call. The caller lived at 302 Middletown.
0: Alright. Grace, I'm in the area. I'm not coming up with anything yet. She said it went towards Fonda.
1: Different.
8: Ambulance over on 2 North Bones Hills Hospital, 1651.
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2: 731's on scene. Is this at the campsites or at the hotel?
8: Gonna be at the hotel, room number 7. Arriving at 1652.
3: Mass control.
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4: Currently, Mass Approach Mutual Aid 2934, Monitor 153, West Follett. 25 year old female lift at this. 1654.
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2: 418.
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1: 5-year-old female, conscious, alert, breathing.
2: I could see where the accident happened at Half Moon Drive and Middletown Road. It looks like they continued down Middletown, made right into the Stewarts. I can't find any evidence from there. I'm going back to the scene to see if they left any other license plate behind.
3: Okay, copy.
2: Okay, definitely lost a lot of fluid. It didn't go very far.

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2: 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Can you repeat?
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5: tonight. 712 EMS.
1: Number.
6: Hey, EMS control 712.
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0: 19.52 is clear, St. Peter's back.
2: Start for number 19 North Street. 17.15. Caller's reporting a crime subject. It's his boyfriend are yelling and screaming. I believe both parties are intoxicated. She's an apartment on the second floor.
3: Honey.
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10: 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Caller advising she's in a verbal with her husband. No weapons or intoxication. She's currently separated in the bedroom.
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0: 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Inside the park.
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0: 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West Paul Fire and Service, 1722.
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4: 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We're in front of the Coles.

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1: G38, if you could check the dialysis center, 21 Crossing Boulevard. It's going to be the alarm coming from the southeast door.

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0: She calls out 937. I checked the area. There's nothing obstructing anybody's view.
1: 1725.
2: I'm at Service Shield 2. Can you run me a rolling data? I'm going to be at Brickyard Road. 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
2: Copy, we're off that vehicle. She's going to be a 505.
0: Haney's in route.
3: Data has been sent to your email.
4: Received, thank you. I'm securing it, Shreen.
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4: 4183, Sheriff, just put a copy out with us.
3: Received, 1727.
5: 4151, Sheriff, dispatch.
3: 4151.
5: Sheriff, stop issue.
3: 1727.
6: Mark 1 female in custody.
0: 1727.
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6: We're up.
10: I'm taking deposition.
0: 1728 for priority 2 Bravo response. 82-year-old female has fallen.
10: I check north on Ridge Road from Hicks Road. Going to be approaching Sunnyside. The caller is reporting two younger males on motorcycles doing wheelies, cutting over into oncoming traffic.
0: 136.
7: 525-1729. 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
0: For Patricia Lundgren.
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0: And also, yes, yeah, do you want me ready?
2: Out of service.
0: New York City, 351-106-011. And that was for wrist pain. I wasn't sure if I said that earlier.
2: 1730.

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3: I'm secure. 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
4: 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Sheriff says special form 26.
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0: 1734.
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4: 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It was supposed to be 10 o'clock. Just handle me with me.

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0: Afternoon, sir. I'll be in route to Springwood Mills as well.
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7: See, B&T complaint northbound towards the village. Vermont registration, King William George, 539. It's a bluish gray Toyota minivan. Unsafe operation all over the roadway. Where is he, Balboa? 1740, I attempted to register.
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4: 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It's a remote call center that was calling or requesting a phone call.
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0: Would you be able to check 67 at DeVoe for a reported pit bull running in the roadway?
1: That's from where Saratoga Ave. We'll be around there.
0: 1746.
2: Be clear to stop back in.
0: 1747. 5-2. 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
1: 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Your discretion.
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4: Patrol to the old Phineas T. Flubberbusters, 11909, State Route 4, town of Hampton. A complaint of a Carrie Grosso. She indicates she and her husband have purchased the property. 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They have individuals that are residing there that she would like move. 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
6: George Fire, first one to the Wheelwalka House.
0: 2019,
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0: 3-3
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2: 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Shawn Lee Havilland's Cove Beach, 75 Bush Street.
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2: A female in her 20s. She's conscious of her breathing. 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
2: Bush Street, the Havilland's Cove Beach. 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
5: 3221.
6: Hello.
5: Intense is showing suspended Class D out of New City with a total of 2-0-0 days and clear for negative. John is showing power D David out of Nanowet and clear for negative.
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7: And on Avilina, it's Half Moon for a property damage crash, Route 9 in Grooms Road.
4: Lake George Tower 3, fire control.
8: 3 in station.
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7: G3, Route 9 in Grooms Road, it's going to be a Hyundai Tucson and a Dodge van. 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
6: 10. Our caller Ryan is near a gray BMW. He found a brown and white dog with no collar or tags. Currently has it on a leash. Did you see anyone in the area that was wandering in the road?
1: So we are a third call AMA until 0600.
2: 18 doing.

0: I have that comeback not on file. 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Lincoln Boy, Sam, 2-2-2-5, Henry, 209-799.
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0: AG tonight. I rated 7997 and 797, and nothing on file with either one.
1: Another one. Richie. North Williams and Benjamin.
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1: King Young Boy 875.
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1: 4-4, same traffic.
4: 562. 2G, 4-4. If I did a hydrant, the corner of my right in front of my view.
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0: Sands, Whitehall, first response, Cambridge, standby, company, party one, decline residence.
1: 2G3, county.
0: Dick Hyatt Lane, Whitehall, cross streets, upper turnpike, road in a dead end, 76-year-old male, fallen with rib injury.
1: Yeah, just time to call.
2: Five two.
3: Give
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4: Copy.
0: Skeens Row, EMS, Whitehall, first response, Cambridge standby ambulance, party 1 BLS, decline residence, 26 Dick Hyatt Lane in Whitehall, cross streets, upper turnpike road, and a dead end, 76-year-old male, fallen with a rib injury.
4: Number copy, info 18-12.
5: Sir, Clifton Park, Flap Road at Groom. 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She's no longer in the area. So a group of five males physically partially blocking the roadway.
6: 4-9.
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7: Alarm set off due to sheetrock dust. Alarm system's going to be offline. Both 560551, clear returning station 1.
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6: 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I have an out of state fleet. 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
3: 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Repeating, sir, to the fire, sir, sir, to the fire, E562, 5652. 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
0: In route.
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7: Just 6
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12: 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Fire control clear, 1831.
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0: 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A team member from a home health care crew is on scene advising the patient is not entering the door. 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
1: In a white or gray tank top and a do-rag.
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3: Richard, did you copy the initial?
2: Something about a dirt bike?
3: Yeah, they thought it was a good idea to put it inside. 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
2: Outstanding.

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1: 426.
0: His name's George Adam William Robert. First name Andrew Common. Middle initial F is in Frank. Birthday's 12/39/62. If you can run that category, please.
1: 1533.
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0: I'll be clear for my 35 on a traffic stop.
1: I'm sorry, what's this one?
0: Broadway at Church in front of the post office. Convey New Jersey, temp tag 480-280 Victor. 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
1: Contessa, the Washington County Alert System, WQEP 250, WRCX 360, KH 414, Washington County Department of Public Safety, Fort Everett, New York. The time is 18:37 hours. Dispatcher 906.
2: 4164, we're Pine Valley Drive, right around the corner. 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
3: We're to Melton.
4: I'm in a gray Jeep. I had to call to put her hazards on.
5: EMS 3732.
1: I got EMS my mobile down.
5: 3732 responding to Melton.
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0: 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We're going to head back to 8th Street for the event. Com 460. The dirt bike has been removed from the lobby. 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
3: Stop by the sergeant. 9-7-3-11. 311. 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
4: 18-4.
5: Morgan, if I control for Lake George emergency. Mm-hmm. Just find Christie's on the lake.
4: They might be
5: 6 Christie Lane.
4: But

0: 13-year-old female. She's conscious with her difficulty breathing, difficulty speaking, a possible stroke. Friday 1 ALS. Georgia emergency. Mm-hmm. Respond, Christie's on the lake, 6 Christie Lane.
1: Yes, that'd be fine.
0: 13-year-old female, conscious with difficulty breathing, difficulty speaking, and possible stroke. Party 1 ALS response, clear 1848.
2: 1848.

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1: 156.
2: I'm arriving.
1: 39. Okay.
3: Puts it back in pending with Cal State. I mean, clear now, sirs.
1: 1849.
2: Sheriff's dispatch.
1: 183.
2: That mail's been ROR. If you could close out the warrant, please, and show me clear, and you can send me CAD ID 02.
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3: 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I'm going to be en route to 185 Broad Street to make that welfare.
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11: 2G66, control to the aviation mall, using the friendly's entrance, callers with security, requesting welfare check on email and female occupants in a gray pickup truck. They've been parked in the parking lot for approximately 4 days, reporting active drug activity, as well as a dog in the vehicle.
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6: 10-4, 1 across the roadside, 1857.
0: They are intoxicated.
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0: If you're a copy cat, I'll be en route to that public assist 57 Boston Ave.
1: I'll clear it at the left. Jeffrey, subject is a file 5. However, it's going to be out of Florida and state pickup only.
2: 1382. Yeah. Have New York Kennedy plate and ready.
0: 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Number, go ahead.
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6: Neighbor in the area is reporting an ongoing issue with dogs barking inside the residence. 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
0: 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Acknowledge Tanker 510.
1: Tanker 510, acknowledge.
0: Chief Tanker 510, acknowledge. Engine Tanker 511.
1: Acknowledge.
0: Chief Engine Tanker 511, acknowledge. Brush 512.
1: 512.
0: Chief 512, acknowledge. Utility 513.
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0: Chief Utility 513, acknowledge Utility 514.
2: 562-5654, Priority 1 Medical Assist at 6 Robin Lane, Apartment 8208. Repeating, sir, to the fire dispatch, sir, to the fire, E562-5654. Priority 1 Medical Assist at 6 Robin Lane, Apartment 8208.
0: Fire dispatch, sir, 1908. WKCK301, Warren County Fire Control clear with the monthly siren and unit test for Tuesday, August 4th, 2026. Time is 19:08.
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0: Happy.
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0: scene. 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
1: Very good.
0: I think he's right.
1: Arriving in 1912.
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0: track of fire, E551, EL563, residential fire alarm activation at 9 Thoroughbred Drive. 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Fire dispatch clear at 1914.
1: Begging at 1914.
2: Car number.
0: The call in is 6 Robin Lane, apartment 8208.
2: 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We're attempting to locate right now.
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0: It's 560. 560-551.
1: Both units are out at 1915. Just be advised that we did just get an update from the people who are saying they did no assistance with the person that passed.
0: Receive. 551 can remain the station. 562 can proceed priority 2.
2: Or Nicholas, awaiting command.
1: Mission.
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2: It'll be building number 8. I'll come out and get you. Got it.
3: 124 Colfax Road, Town Jackson. We've dispatched EMS, a 34-year-old female, alcohol withdrawals, callers uncooperative on the phone.
2: Right,
9: we're gonna be right there. Can we all the other units here, Flubberbusters?
2: You're right, you're right there, copy.
10: Seven two two from 720 on 5.
11: Here's EMS, my second call, full crew needed, 166 Bates Road, White Creek, 89-year-old male, general on 970.
2: Five six five four. We're walking out here.
3: Whatever 157.
2: 547.
12: 157.
3: Patrol 25 Maple Street. The Ascend Mental Wellness. At a 911 hang up on callback, no answer.
12: Received.
3: 1918.
12: 5557. Go for 57. Hold off on that, we'll take care of that once we clear this.
7: Been vomiting for approximately 2 hours, they probably want ALS response. For Lake George Emergency. Just on 3 Knight Lane off of Cortland Street. 100-year-old female, conscious, semi-alert, breathing, vomiting, approximately 2 hours. You probably want ALS response, fire controller 1919.
3: Control 2252. Control 2252.

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0: 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They made contact with the owners, advised no physical bite happened. They're requesting a cancel.
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1: 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The 124 Colfax Road in Jackson. 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
0: We're already on 1240 Dixon Avenue, Kingsbury. 32 female, difficulty breathing, semi-conscious. Breathing, semi-conscious, 1920.

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2: we'll be clear left on the track. We'll be off 39 Spice Mount Boulevard for a case follow up.
3: 29.
4: Fire dispatch 562.
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0: 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Pete McDonough.
1: Fire dispatch.
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3: 1930.
2: 2687 southbound, exit 14.
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4: En route Glens Falls.
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1: 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How's that vehicle?
3: Okay.
4: EMS control, 2254.
5: EMS control, 2254.
4: Alright.
5: 2254, I'm at 32. EMS control, 2252.
6: Awesome.
5: 2252,
7: I'm 1 for EMS control. 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
8: Tallis Hospital.
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3: Cortez, we do have a trespass letter on file for that mail.
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0: 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Hey, Nathan.
1: 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He's going to be GOA, negative for any charges.
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1: You can check the area 1 Clubhouse Drive for a 911 open line. We've received multiple from the same number and attempted contact multiple times. Negative results.
2: We're at 25 Maple.
3: On scene 1935.
1: Can you check the area of East Avenue Maple for a highway complaint? Caller advising a metal object is in the roadway in the eastbound lane, stating several vehicles are continuing to run it over.
4: There is an open line for the 1 Clubhouse earlier in the day, around 7 a.m. Was the officer able to make contact there?
1: Stand by.
5: Swan 5-1, sure, dispatch vehicle stop.
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1: 1937.
6: Jerry Clifton Park 146A near Tanner Road. The passerby advising some type of large animal, possibly deceased, in the middle of the road.
4: Service 582. I'm going to be
3: 1937.
1: Number

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1: Firecon
2: 155. It's gonna be 3 Beach Street.
0: Faulty detector. Wilton, clear back.
2: File a report against Matt Hawsey.
1: 1930.
2: CT, heard from a third party. Matt is riding his bike around town looking for him. He's afraid that Matt is going to stab him again.
3: 55 for Q4, the name and number 1523. I'll reach out to him.

0: to 15. He's in McDonald's.
1: 554, Edward.
2: Four three four six. 146 on the market. Lincoln Michael 5344.
3: Thank you for that.

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2: 4173.
0: We're going to be out of service.
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0: 155.
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2: C754, we're en route to Glen Falls, priority 1. Can you call Glen Falls with a stroke alert, please?
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0: That mail's GOA upon arrival. Can you open up another call for service for trespassing at McDonald's for a different mail?
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1: 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We're going to be clear issued. Right back.

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0: Can you show me around to 988 for a vehicle relay?

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1: 0591.
0: Last name is me, Winnie. William Ida Nora Nora Edward Yankee. First name Lou. Lincoln Edward William. Initial A is an Adam. And it was 4/3/1989.

0: 5852 is going to be an interfacility transport from Glens Falls Hospital to Albany Med P. Please be sure with driving.
1: 4-6, copy.
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1: 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Hebron, one rescue, standby. Argyle EMS, two ambulance to the scene.

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0: a two-car unknown PI motor vehicle accident. 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
3: Phineas T. Flubberbusters. 11909, stay room 4. Caller's an Anthony Chedino, looking to speak to an officer about an 18-year-old driving a red Ford Fiesta. He's reporting that the 18-year-old is also behind a 5-year-old and a 4-year-old operate the vehicle in the parking lot.
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0: 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Royal EMS acknowledging 402-467-817 all en route to the Argyle Rooms. 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
1: In your copy info 1958.
0: One, go ahead. 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They're currently tied up.
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4: David, Edward, Robert, Ida, Charles King, first name, Number. David, common spelling, no middle initial, date of birth 831.
1: 882.
0: Received the temporary plates coming back.
5: I'll be
0: not
5: coming
0: out
5: with your trespass letter in hand. He's been advised.
1: 10-4. Arriving in 1958.
3: Resident for a disabled vehicle from Compton.
1: 1958. Day
2: 242-15. 1-5.
1: You could start for a fraud complaint. 16 Longwood Drive. Speak with Narit. She was advising she was a victim of identity fraud yesterday.
2: I'll be clear from 138 Washington. Spoke with the female assistance given.
1: Number.

0: EMS 1952.
1: EMS 1952.
0: We have arrived.
1: 2001.
2: About 7153.
1: 7153.
2: Well, medical arc is there, so we show us on 10.
1: 2001.

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1: Go ahead.
0: Not on file in New York or Utah.
2: You might think someone's also riding Grant Hill.
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0: 346 driver, New York data.
3: If you want to pull in front of the engine, it's probably going to be your best bet.
4: Proceed.
0: New York, John, Mary, Tom, 8845. 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Proceed. 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Appreciate 2002.